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0: This is a throwdown, a showdown. Hell no, I can't slow down. It's gonna go.
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1: Ah, dirty. 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

One Direction and Beautiful, or What Makes You Beautiful, on Mix 106.5. It is 6:14 on Monday, October 5th. Good morning. I'm Sarah Carmichael. This is the Mix Morning Show. Weather-wise, today is not going to be great. We do have only a high of 13. Mix of sun and cloud, a chance for a thunderstorm even. It's very windy. I was walking my dogs before I came in here, and the wind was blowing all the leaves everywhere, and it was very eerie, but also very fall and Halloween-y feeling this morning. But cold, so I recommend you put on a layer or two as you get the kids up and ready to head off to school, and yourself, of course, ready and off to work. Right now, it's about 9 outside the studio here in the Owen Sound River District. I hope that you had a great weekend, although I know it wasn't long enough. It never is. What is happening? The days are flying by. The weekends are blinking. They're gone. I don't know what's happening. We need to slow down. I don't know how we can achieve this, but it's just going by way too fast. Now, of course, this weekend was busy. We had Pumpkin Fest going on in Port Elgin Saturday and Sunday, the Scarecrow Invasion Parade and Family Festival in Meaford on Friday, and then the Apple Harvest Craft Show Saturday, Sunday in Meaford. There was a double header attack game on Saturday, Sunday. They played against Windsor on Saturday, and then yesterday afternoon, they hosted the Brantford Bulldogs. There was, I think, about 2,400 people in the building watching those games. So not a huge, huge crowd, but it was a good crowd. And yesterday, the attack, of course, got a 3-0 win over the Bulldogs. Now, I think the attack really needed that win for morale, if nothing else, because they actually had not won a game since their home opener, since their opening game on that Friday when they were in Kitchener, when they won 1-0. They hadn't won a game since then. That was on like the 25th. So I think they really needed that. And of course, Brantford Bulldogs had not lost a game. They were 7-0, and now they're 7-1. And that's kind of wild. So congratulations to the attack on a job well done. And again, thank you to everybody for being out there this weekend to support the team. Coming up this morning, we're going to be continuing our quest for cash, an opportunity for you to win cash. Of course, $5,000 is the grand prize, which we're going to give away in a few weeks. But we do have our daily cash prizes. Between 7 and 8, I will be announcing the name of today's potential cash winner. And also, we are going to be doing qualifying this week to win a pair of tickets to the Art of Caring Gala. Now, this is happening on October 24th at Cobble Beach. So I'll have a qualifier each day, and then I will give away the pair of tickets on Friday. So listen for that. We will also celebrate birthdays and anniversaries as we do at 8:20. If you know someone who has one today on October 5th or a belated one from the weekend, I'm happy to help with that. Just send it in now on our Facebook page or our website. Send it in throughout the morning at 519-376-1065. Of course, that is the Red Bay Lodge text line. For now, we're back into the music as we get ready to take on the day. Here is Gracie Abrams. It's Hit the Wall on Mix 106.5. Good morning.

0: King, X's and O's on Mix 106.5. It is the Mix Morning Show. Good morning. I'm Sarah Carmichael. It is a very windy start to the day today, so just keep that in mind. And, of course, dress appropriately. It's already about nine outside the studio in downtown Owen Sound. And we do have the Owen Sound Kia and Owen Sound Hyundai Drive to Keep Kids Warm event going on throughout the month. Now, the idea is you are invited to donate used or new, gently used, winter coats, mittens, hats as part of this campaign that will support the Owen Sound Salvation Army. So any items that get collected at either of these car dealerships will go through the Salvation Army and be handed out to kids in the community that need them to stay warm this upcoming winter. Now, there's also a fall coloring contest, and coloring sheets are available at both of the dealerships. You can also download a copy from either Facebook or Instagram. Kids can get creative, return their coloring page, and be entered to win a 75-inch LG TV. Now, dropping off donations can also get you into the draw as well, but it's just a great, pretty easy way to help out in the community. So maybe go through the closets this week. You know, perhaps you've got a kid or a grandkid that had a coat that no longer fits them, but if it's still in good repair, maybe give it a wash and drop it off. But every little bit helps to keep kids in our community warm this winter. And if you need more details, go to the events page of our website, mix1065.ca.
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2: I like to send text messages to friends of mine at random times of the day that just say, "What's your ETA?" I love knowing somewhere across town somebody's frantically rifling through emails and text messages in their underwear, trying to figure out what they agreed to do with me. They write back, "What?" And I write, "Yeah, we're all seated, better hurry." Then they write back, "Where?" And don't respond. Ever again, delete them from your phone.
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13: Caught my heart about 1-2 times. Don't need to question the reason. I'm yours, I'm yours.

0: Mix 106.5. I'm Sarah Carmichael. This is the Mix Morning Show. Celebrated actor and Parkinson's disease activist Michael J. Fox said that he felt pride and humility while receiving a promotion within the Order of Canada on Friday. Now, this happened at Rideau Hall. Governor General Louise Arbour named him to the companion level of the Order of Canada, which is the highest level that you can go with this particular accolade. Now, of course, Michael J. has had a successful career as an actor. He was Marty McFly in the Back to the Future movies, but he's also become a very well-known, if not one of the most recognizable advocates for Parkinson's disease. He actually was diagnosed with it in 1991 at age 29. He shared his diagnosis in 1998, and ever since then, he's been continuing to act, but also to talk about the disease. And they've raised money through the Michael J. Fox Foundation. In fact, $2.5 billion worth of money has funded research into the disease. He was among 51 people inducted or promoted within the Order of Canada on Friday. Now, our Governor General said each inductee has demonstrated excellence and thanked them all for their work. So, congratulations to Michael J. Fox on being promoted to the companion to the Order of Canada.
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Sean Hook reminding me on Mix 106.5. It is 7:14. Good morning. Happy Monday. It's Sarah Carmichael. Bit of a cool day today. 13 is the high. We might get a thunderstorm or at least some rain this morning at some point. It is 9 now outside the studio in downtown Owen Sound. And the Owen Sound Attack had a very busy weekend as they had 2 games at home at the Bayshore. On Saturday night, they hosted the Windsor Spitfires. And that game ended up with a 4-1 win for Windsor. And then yesterday they hosted the Brantford Bulldogs and that ended up with a win for the Attack. Now it was actually the first loss for the Brantford Bulldogs so far this season, and the Attack won 3-0. So congratulations to the Attack. It was definitely a great game to watch. Lots of fans in the stands over the weekend. A big thanks to everybody that was there to support the team. Coming up this week, they have 2 games. They have Friday night in Guelph, and then Saturday night, Guelph is coming here for the Thanksgiving weekend game. So what you can do is go to tickets.attackhockey.com and grab yourself some seats to join us on Saturday night at the Bayshore if you wish. Game time is 7 o'clock, which means the doors will open at 6. Now, if you're not able to be there, we are once again this season broadcasting both our away and home games. Matt Hermes will be in the Bayshore doing that play-by-play. He's going to be on Friday at the Sleeman Center in Guelph as he'll travel with the team. That starts a half hour before puck drop. So 6:30 with the pregame show and then the play-by-play. And then following, there will be the post-game show as part of Bear Radio, brought to you by Dutton Automotive and Power Sports and Terry's Trailer Service. So hopefully we will see you there this weekend. If not, make sure you tune in on 89.3 CFOS FM for Bear Radio, our sister station. And you can still stay in touch with what the team is doing, how they're doing, even if you can't make it in person. But yes, a big thanks again to everybody that was out over the weekend to support the team. Yeah, it's always great to see that. And of course, thank you to the different schools that were there to perform the national anthems and our seventh skater. And all the details are at tickets.attackhockey.com or attackhockey.com. If you have been questing for cash, as in finding our quest for cash signs to get your name in to win $5,000. And if you have found at least one of said signs and uploaded it through our website, I hope you can stick around because coming up next, I'm going to give someone the opportunity to win some cold hard cash. Now, this is part of our daily winners. At least $50 per day being given away. If you are interested in knowing more about the quest for cash, you can always visit our website. Now, today, the person whose name I call will actually have the chance to win $150. So I hope that you stick around. Again, if you have found at least one sign, it could be you that I announce in just the next couple of minutes.

0: Every time I get flashbacks to Harb Nights, every time I hear that song, it's Usher and Yeah on Mix 106.5. You know, back when I was fun. It's Sarah Carmichael, by the way. 13 is our high today, 9 right now outside the studio. If you are interested in winning $5,000, I would encourage you to get in on our quest for cash. We have 6 signs in total that are hidden around Grey Bruce. I shouldn't say hidden because I don't think they're really hidden, but they are scattered around Grey Bruce. And the idea is that you find all 6 signs for your best chances, because that means your name will go into the draw 6 times. You have until next Friday, that's October 16th at 3 p.m. to enter. And then the following Monday, I will do the draw and give away $5,000. Think about it. What would you spend that on? Have you already spent it in your mind? That's cool. That's fine. I like the optimism. If you want to get more details about our quest for cash, you can go to our website. Of course, it is brought to you by a number of sponsors, including The Water Store, Owen Sound, your local experts in water treatment, hot tubs, and more. Now, in the meantime, leading up to the grand prize draw, we are doing our daily giveaways of at least $50 or more. And in today's case, it is more. In today's case, it's actually $150. And so once I say this person's name, I'm going to start my timer here, and I will give them 10 minutes and 65 seconds to call me here in the studio to claim that $150 prize. All right, let me get my timer ready. For some reason, every time I go to my timer or go to try get my timer, I open my calculator. I think it's because they're both like same color and they're kind of in the same area on my phone. Anyway, here we go. I am looking for, I really should get a drum roll, shouldn't I? I am looking for Matt Kupski of Tara. Matt Kupski of Tara, the time has started. You officially have 10 minutes, 65 seconds to call me back and claim your $150 prize today as part of our quest for cash. Good luck.
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2: Chance of some showers this morning, then a mix of sun and cloud throughout the day. A high of 13. Clear sky tonight with some frost overnight as it dips to a low of 0. Sunny and 16 tomorrow. And a mix of sun and cloud on Wednesday with a chance of some showers and a high of 19. Right now it's 9 in Owen Sound's River District. I'm Matt Hermes for all of your latest local stories on demand. 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
1: Hey, Sarah, it's Matt.
0: How are you?
1: I'm good. How are you doing?
0: Good. Did you hear it or did somebody tell you to call?
1: No, I heard it, but my phone is definitely vibrating like crazy.
0: Everyone's like, Matt, call her.
1: Yeah, pretty much.
0: Well, that's amazing. That took you no time at all, and you just won $150.
1: That's amazing.
0: All right, I mean, extra money's good.
1: Yeah, it's a great way to wake up Monday morning.
0: Yeah, I mean, you should probably still go to work today, though.
1: Yeah, I think so.
0: Perfect. Well, your name is going to stay in the draw for the grand prize, which we're doing in a few weeks for the $5,000. What would you do with that kind of extra money?
1: Oh, I'd probably pay down some bills.
0: Yeah.
1: That, side, probably.
0: The responsible thing.
1: Yeah.
0: Maybe put it towards some Christmas stuff for the kids.
1: Yeah, probably. Yeah.
0: Yeah. How are the kids?
1: Oh, they're good. They're good. They're getting ready for school as we speak.
0: Yeah. Shout out to Aubrey and Emmett.
1: Awesome. Thank you.
0: Of course. Well, congratulations. $150 is yours for sure. And then your name will be still in the grand prize draw when the time comes. So good luck.
1: Awesome. Thanks a lot. Have a great day.
0: Congratulations again to Matt in Tara. Won $150. He actually visited one of the locations yesterday and entered the photo and woke up this morning to winning $150. Not bad. Not bad for a day's work. And of course, you can get in on this as well. You just need to find our signs, the Quest for Cash signs. There is 6 total in different places around Grey Bruce. So keep an eye out when you're driving around and be sure to stop. Each sign has a QR code on it. You scan it. You take a photo of the sign with yourself, your friends, your family, whoever you got with you. And then you upload the photo when you send in your information. And each time you do that, your name goes into the grand prize draw for $5,000. That draw is going to be happening October 19th. You have until October 16th to enter. And I mean, ideally, you want to try and find all 6 signs because that means that your name will go into the grand prize draw 6 times, right? You want to better your odds in that regard. The Quest for Cash is brought to you in part by The Water Store Owen Sound, your local experts in water treatment, hot tubs, and so much more. 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

0: Preston Pablo, one last song on Mix 106.5. It is the Mix Morning Show. Good morning. I'm Sarah. Happy Monday to you. Crazy to think how quickly the weekend flew by. A big thank you, of course, to everybody that was out Saturday, Sunday for Pumpkin Fest happening over in Port Elgin. Always great to see the crowd gathering there and to be part of the Midway, the car show, the food. There was a chili cook-off I saw. There was also, of course, the giant fruits and vegetables being weighed. There was music. There was just so much going on. So a big thank you to all who made the time to head over to Port Elgin and to be a part of it. Of course, thank you to the organizers as well for putting in so much time. Volunteers for helping out. Always great to see that event happening year after year. And I know already people are looking forward to next year, even though it's barely over for this year. If you are hosting an event and you want to help getting some promotion, I recommend you go to our website and submit it. 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Under events, you'll see submit your event. 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Let us know. Coming up in 25 minutes, we're going to be celebrating birthdays and anniversaries. 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I actually haven't got a single message on the text line yet this morning, which is pretty uncommon considering it's already 8 a.m. almost. But I would appreciate hearing from you. If you have any birthday announcements you want to send in, the number again, 519-376-1065. We also have your next information update from the award-winning Bayshore Broadcasting Newsroom coming up in less than 4 minutes. And next hour, I'll give you the chance to qualify for a pair of tickets to the Art of Caring Gala coming up in just a few weeks.
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It is the Mix Morning Show. Good morning and happy Monday. I'm Sarah Carmichael. Coming up on October 24th, it is the Art of Caring Gala. Now, this is actually happening at Cobble Beach. It is a fundraiser for Keystone Child, Youth, and Family Service, Big Brothers, Big Sisters of Gray Bruce, and Wes Simcoe and Bruce Gray Child Family Services. Now, this is the second biannual Art of Caring Gala, and it's going to be featuring a full night of different things. There's going to be music, there's going to be dancing, there's going to be youth artwork on display, silent auction, live auction. It's just a really cool chance to support these organizations that support children and families in our community. You can literally help hundreds of kids by going to this event. Now, tickets are on sale. You can go to cobblebeach.com. You can also check out any of those organizations' websites for the link for tickets, but it is sure to be a great night. It's going to be featuring cocktails, a dinner, guest speakers. The list goes on. Now, if you are interested in winning your way in to this particular gala, I actually will be giving away a pair of tickets this week. So we're going to play What Was That? And this will be a chance to qualify. And then you'll be in the draw on Friday when I give away the tickets. Now, I was trying to think up of a theme, you know, to do for my What Was That? And I just kind of just was thinking about October. Right? The fact that we're a couple of days into the month and I'm thinking, okay, what can I do for October? And I settled on October birthdays. So I'm going to play a clip of a musician in this case who is celebrating their birthday in the month of October. You're going to tell me who this is and you could be my qualifier this morning to get your name in to win those tickets to the Art of Caring Gala. Okay, pretty simple. I'll ask you to text me the answer if you know it, if you want to be my qualifier today. And without further ado, here is your clip. California girls were unforgettable. Daisy Dukes, bikinis on top. Who is that? That is obviously a singer, someone we play here on Mix, who is celebrating their birthday this month. If you know who it is, text me, 519-376-1065. You could be my qualifier this morning and get your name into that draw to win Art of Caring Gala tickets at the end of the week. Again, 519-376-1065, the number. And that's also the same number that you can text if you have a birthday or anniversary announcement, because I have those coming up in just a few minutes. Yes, it is October 5th. If you know somebody with a birthday today and you would like me to include them in the announcements, you have about 4.5 minutes to get the details to me, as I will be getting those on the air after Adele, When We Were Young, on Mix 106.5. Again, 519-376-1065. The number to send in those birthdays or be a qualifier for the Art of Caring Gala tickets.

Adele, When We Were Young on Mix 106.5. It is 8:21. Which, of course, means it is time for birthdays and anniversaries. 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Today is Monday, October 5th. A happy birthday going out to Rebecca Brown of Owen Sound. Have an amazing day. From Andrew, Cora, and Eddie, the rest of the family and friends, enjoy your day, Reba. A happy 7th birthday going out to Autumn. We love you so much. Hope you have an amazing day. Love Mommy, Daddy, Maxwell, and Bo. A happy 15th birthday going out to Savvy today. Lots of love from Mom and the rest of the family. A happy birthday to Lee.

0: Happy birthday to Gary McMillan of Shallow Lake. Love all of your family and friends. Have a wonderful day, Gary. A happy 65th birthday going out to Donna Walpole of Chesley. Also, happy retirement day. Love from the Walpole and Dyer families. Enjoy it, Donna. Congratulations. That's a big day. Birthday and retirement starting. Amazing. A happy belated going out to Kathleen Murphy of Owen Sound, who celebrated yesterday. Hope it was a great day. I think she was golfing, spending some time with the family. Also, a happy birthday going out to Hollis, who turned 10 this weekend. And a happy belated birthday going out to Dave Hamill, who celebrated on Saturday. Says, hope you had a great day going for a bike ride on the motorcycle down to the city to golf with the boys. Love from Mindy, Jovi, and Finn. So happy birthday, Dave. Sounds like it was actually a pretty great birthday weekend. Celebrity birthdays today. Travis Kelce, football player. You know him, married to Taylor Swift. No big deal. 37 today. Actor Jesse Eisenberg is 43. Actress Kate Winslet is 51. Scott Weinger is 51. You might be going, Sarah, who's Scott Weinger? Did you ever watch Full House? Do you remember DJ's boyfriend, Steve? That's Scott Weinger. He also reappears in Fuller House, if you haven't seen it. Brian Johnson, lead singer from AC/DC, turning 79 today. And Steve Miller of the Steve Miller Band is 83. Happy birthday to them. And, of course, happy birthday, happy anniversary going out to anyone else who celebrates today. Do be sure to send in your announcements for this week early by visiting our website, mix1065.ca.
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0: Dan Talebski, Knock Me Off My Feet on Mix 106.5. It is the Mix Morning Show. I'm Sarah. We are playing What Was That this week? The opportunity to qualify for a pair of tickets to the Yard of Caring Gala happening October 24th. I will take a qualifier each day, put their name into a draw Friday, give away these tickets for this fundraiser. It's happening at Cobble Beach, and it will include a night of music, dancing. There's going to be auctions. There's going to be dinner. It's going to be very nice and all supporting important organizations. Now, I decided to go with the theme of October birthdays for this week, and I played you this clip. Now, I wanted you to tell me who that is because they are having their birthday this month and therefore they are an October birthday. And of course, the answer is Katy Perry. She does celebrate her birthday on October 25th and she'll be turning 42 this year. Now, she was born as Catherine Elizabeth Hudson, but she goes by Katy Perry as her, you know, famous person name. But yes, congratulations to Caitlin Watson. You were one of the many people that got the right answer, and therefore your name is going to go in the draw for those Art of Caring Gala tickets that I will draw for on Friday. So a chance for you to qualify every day this week, and then the giveaway on Friday. For more details about the Art of Caring Gala, you can always go to mix1065.ca. You can also go to Cobble Beach website because that is where the actual event is being held. Cobblebeach.com.
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1: 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It is the Mix Morning Show. Good morning. I'm Sarah Carmichael. We've got sunshine today. That feels nice. We might still get some rain, but I don't want to say I doubt it, but I doubt it. It's 9 and sunny right now outside the studio in downtown Owen Sound. And I'm just checking out what happened at the box office this weekend, because there was a couple of movies that opened and I was going to see if that made any big difference. Now, it looks like the number one was actually Verity. Now, that had its opening weekend. Dakota Johnson, Anne Hathaway, Josh Hartnett are part of that. Dakota Johnson actually hosted Saturday Night Live on Saturday as part of the promotion for this movie, but it brought in $32.6 million. They then had Resident Evil. That one's been out a couple of weeks. That was at number two. Heart of the Beast, its second weekend, brought in $11 million. Sat at number three. Prime Time brought in $8 million. Now, I'll be honest, I'm not familiar with Prime Time, what that movie is about, but it did better than Digger, which surprised a lot of people because Digger is a movie that stars Tom Cruise, and he's usually pretty big at the box office, but it was a bit of a flop, at least for its opening weekend, bringing in only $8 million. Then we had Forgotten Island, Avengers Endgame Encore, Practical Magic 2, and then Spider-Man, Brand New Day, still keeping up in the top 10.
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0: 106.5. I'm Sarah Carmichael. This is the Mix Morning Show. It's a very sad news today. Sass Jordan has passed away. The Montreal-raised rock singer had a career that spanned nearly four decades. Now, she was actually born in Birmingham, England, but she actually moved over to Montreal when she was about 3 years of age as her father took a position working as a professor at Concordia University. Now, in her early teens, she started singing, playing guitar with a group of friends, and by age 16, she was performing with bands at clubs in downtown Montreal. She had quite a career. She traveled the world. She released albums. She won Junos. She actually was even a judge on Canadian Idol for, I think, six seasons before she returned to her music career exclusively. She released an album back in 2023, a live album based on her 94 tour with Taylor Hawkins on drums called Live in New York 94. And that was her most recent release. She did stop touring in September, just last month, due to an undisclosed medical issue. And it was announced that she did pass away over the weekend. A representative for the family said that she died Friday surrounded by those who loved her most, though a cause of death has not been released. I would assume that it would have something to do with that medical issue that caused her to stop touring last month. Now, her real name was Sarah Jordan, but of course she was known professionally as Sass, and she was just 63 years old.
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7: Chance of some showers this morning, then a mix of sun and cloud throughout the day. A high of 13. Clear sky tonight with some frost overnight as it dips to a low of 0. Sunny and 16 tomorrow, and a mix of sun and cloud on Wednesday with a chance of some showers and a high of 19.
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Tearing Up My Heart on Mix 106.5. I'm Sarah, and I'll be honest, I'm very surprised that NSYNC has not planned a reunion tour so that they can compete with the Backstreet Boys. Now, BSB, for the past number of years, has been doing shows in Las Vegas as part of their, like, Into the Millennium Nostalgia Tour, and they just announced last week that they're bringing that tour to Canada next year. That's right. Into the Millennium Homecoming Tour will be February 12th, 13th,

19th, 20th at the Rogers Center in Toronto. Tickets are going on sale starting today for Rogers customers at 10 a.m. There's also the BSB Army Fan Club presale tomorrow, the artist presale Wednesday, general public sale on Friday. So if you've ever wanted to see BSB, whether it be the first time or the 10th time at the Rogers Center, this is your opportunity. This will be their only four shows in North America in 2027. So get more details by checking out their website. Go to backstreetboys.com and don't miss your chance to see them. It is so much fun and so nostalgic. Okay.

0: Selena Gomez and Single Soon on Mix 106.5. The OSDSS Co-op Department is looking for new or used work boots for students who need safety footwear for their work placements. If you have some work boots, some steel-toed work boots that are no longer needed, but that are still in good shape and aren't all smelly, please consider donating them off at the co-op office at the school. It is very much appreciated. That way, the kids can get the full experience out of those co-op placements in the safest way possible. Again, they are looking for work boots, safety shoes, new and used. If you're in a position to help them out, drop them off at the school, or of course you can call if you have any questions, 519-376-6050. Something else to remember, if you have a student at OSDSS, they are having a university fair coming up next Thursday. That is October 15th in the East Gym from 10 a.m. to 12:30.
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0: Cara, stay on Mix 106.5. It's Sarah Carmichael. This is the Mix Morning Show. Happy Monday. It is a gorgeous sunny morning. We do have a high of 13 today, 10 now outside the studio. Congratulations again to Matt. He scored $150 this morning just for calling me back. He is a qualifier for the Quest for Cash, and he became a daily winner. But his name, of course, still stays in the grand prize draw, which is coming up October 19th. For more details on the Quest, go to Mix106.5. .ca. Congratulations as well to Caitlin. She was my qualifier for that draw for the Art of Caring Gala tickets. I'll be doing the draw for that on Friday, so you'll have a chance each morning this week to qualify, get your name in, and hopefully win those tickets for that fundraising event coming up October 24th. And what else? What else? Congratulations to the Owen Sound Attack. Big win yesterday, 3-0 against the Brantford Bulldogs. It was the first loss for the Bulldogs of the season so far. So pretty cool. Definitely something to be proud of. I hope that you're able to stick around. We've got Aislinn's Midday Show coming up. John Milkey will be in this afternoon. I have a very busy day ahead of me, and I'm looking forward to hopefully getting out and soaking up some sunshine at some point. And I will be back with you tomorrow, nice and early, starting at 6. Drive safe. Take care and tell your dog I said hi.
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7: Chance of some showers this morning, then a mix of sun and cloud throughout the day. A high of 13. Clear sky tonight with some frost overnight as it dips to a low of 0. Sunny and 16 tomorrow, and a mix of sun and cloud on Wednesday with a chance of some showers and a high of 19.
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and 5, This Love, on today's Hit Music. Mix it 6.5. Faislyn Robbins back with you to kick off a brand new week with you. We're 5 whole days into October. Let's kick it off with Pink, What About Us?

0: Francesco Yates, Better to Be Loved on today's Hit Music. Mix it over 6.5. It's Aislinn Robbins back with you until 2 o'clock today. I want to talk about something that I did the other day that I recommend you check out as well. A lot of national days today to celebrate, one of which I do want to go a little bit more in depth about. Some fall activities. We're 5 days into October. Some more weird things people do in public and more. For now, let's take a look at your weather.
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9: Chance of some showers this morning, then a mix of sun and cloud throughout the day. A high of 13. Clear sky tonight with some frost overnight as it dips to a low of 0. Sunny and 16 tomorrow, and a mix of sun and cloud on Wednesday with a chance of some showers and a high of 19.
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Want to talk about something I checked out the other day here in Owen Sound? First, Ariana Grande, Hate That I Made You Love Me.

0: Sheeran, Perfect on today's Hit Music, Mixer 6.5. The other day I went on the salmon tour, and if you don't know what I'm talking about, I'm not sure that I did it entirely properly, but I did go to the Mill Dam, I did go to Harrison Park, I went to Grace Elbow Conservation Area, looked at the spawning beds, saw the salmon swimming upstream. I saw all of that. And firstly, there was a lot of salmon to see, okay? I did see them jumping, I did see them swimming as fast as possible, and I'm firstly intrigued, but also a little bit sad for them. But it was a really cool experience. If you've never been or you've been a million times, now is the time to be looking for them for sure. I think it ends kind of soon. I'm not a professional on this, but I would recommend just going to those areas. And not only that, but the trails right now are also really pretty.
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0: Clash, When the Night Feels My Song on today's Hit Music, Mix 106.5. I hope you spent the weekend looking for our Mix Mystery Sides around Graham Bruce for our Mix Quest for Cash. 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
1: 106.5 weather.
6: Chance of some showers this morning, then a mix of sun and cloud throughout the day. High of 13. Clear sky tonight with some frost overnight as it dips to a low of 0. Sunny and 16 tomorrow, and a mix of sun and cloud on Wednesday with a chance of some showers and a high of 19.
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Let's talk about which national days it is today to celebrate. First, I'm Not Alright from Loud Luxury and Bryce Fine.

0: Amber on today's Hit Music, Mix 106.5. Today is Monday, October 5th, 5 whole days into October. It is National Do Something Nice Day, and I do want to talk about that later in depth because I really do believe that you should be doing something nice today and every day. It's also National Apple Betty Day, National Get Funky Day, National Child Health Day, and National Consignment Day. Celebrate as you'd like, hopefully by doing something nice today.
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4: Chance of some showers this morning, then a mix of sun and cloud throughout the day. A high of 13. Clear sky tonight with some frost overnight as it dips to a low of 0. Sunny and 16 tomorrow, and a mix of sun and cloud on Wednesday with a chance of some showers and a high of 19.
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I want to talk about something coming up on Friday. First, the way we touch.

like it. I'm a two-time point, no, I win. 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

0: Paint the Town Red on today's Hit Music, Mixin' Air 6.5. I always get excited for Fridays, right? I always call it Fri-yay because I'm genuinely excited for Fri-yay. But here's the thing. There's another reason why I'm excited besides the fact that we're going into the weekend. Every Friday morning at 9:30, something called the Mix Zoo takes place, where Sarah's joined in studio by a guest up for adoption from the Owen Sound Animal Shelter. You get to hear all about a pet that's looking for a new home, and you can see it too by following along to our Facebook page.
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5: Chance of some showers this morning, then a mix of sun and cloud throughout the day. High of 13. Clear sky tonight with some frost overnight as it dips to a low of 0. Sunny and 16 tomorrow, and a mix of sun and cloud on Wednesday with a chance of some showers and a high of 19.
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0: Justin on today's Hit Music, Mix Note 6.5. My name is Aislinn, and I just keep on finding more and more weird things that people do in public. And if you remember a while back, I was talking about things that people do in private. Now there's lists of people, things people do in public, and a lot of them I can unfortunately relate to. A lot of them is like walking from somebody that you know, if you see someone that you know in public, and I do this constantly, and I'm not even sure why I do this, because it's really not that big of a deal to say, hi, how's it going? How are you doing? But to me, it is. It is. I'm like, you know what? I would rather go to the opposite end of the store. I would rather just not even go in the store, okay? I don't know what's going on, but I'm like, you know what? Socially, a little awkward, apparently. Can you relate? Send me a text on the Red Bay Lodge text line, 519-376-1065.
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0: Elton John and Dua Lipa, Cold Heart, on today's Hit Music, Mix It 6.5. My name is Aislinn. I've got even more weird things people do in public. Compare their cart to yours when they're going grocery shopping. That I do not do. Wonder what strangers do for work all the time. Wonder if they live nearby. No, I don't ask. I don't ask myself that question. Notice somebody's outfit. Not normally, mainly because I'm normally wearing sweatpants. So I'm not judging anybody. Listen to a stranger's conversation. That one I do all the time. I love hearing all the tea. I love to know what's going on in somebody's life that I don't know.
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6: Today, a mix of sun and cloud with a chance of showers and breezy with a high of 13. Tonight, clear with a low of 0. Tomorrow, sunshine with a high of 16. And Wednesday, a mix of sun and cloud with a chance of showers and a high of 19.
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Let's talk about National Do Something Nice Day in a little bit more depth. First, it's summertime.

0: Remind Me on today's Hit Music, Mixiner 6.5. Earlier I mentioned that today is National Do Something Nice Day, and although I think you should do something nice every day, I'll give you some ideas on what you can do today. Send a specific compliment. Text someone a nice thing. You don't even have to go see them. Just text them. If you do want to see someone, maybe you're going to drop off a treat today. Maybe you're going to bring a coworker, a neighbor, their favorite coffee, their tea, their snack. Maybe you'd like to send a voice message and let a friend know that you're thinking of them. Offer some help. If you've got a coworker that's working hard on something, offer some help. If you want to do something just, you know, nice in general, maybe you'd like to open a door, leave a nice review. Maybe you'd like to clean up a public space. Whatever it happens to be, celebrate today by doing something nice.
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7: Today, a mix of sun and cloud with a chance of showers and breezy with a high of 13. Tonight, clear with a low of 0. Tomorrow, sunshine with a high of 16. And Wednesday, a mix of sun and cloud with a chance of showers and a high of 19.
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0: MC Hammer, You Can't Touch This on today's Hit Music, Mixer 6.5. 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

Sheeran, Don't, on today's Hit Music, Mix 6.5. I would like to talk about some fall activities for October. First, Virginia to Vegas, Selfish.

0: capital city, safe and sound on today's Hit Music, Mix 106.5. We are 5 days into October, and just the other day, I went out and about for a fall hike, and I truly recommend this as a fall activity because it is so nice outside right now. Not only is it not too hot, not too cold yet, might I add, for hiking, it is like perfect hiking weather. Plus, the leaves are all changing, they're falling, it's gorgeous outside, looking at all of the different colors. There's so many beautiful trails in and around Owen Sound to check out. If you're looking for a fall activity, might I recommend some fall hiking.
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9: Today, a mix of sun and cloud with a chance of showers and breezy with a high of 13. Tonight, clear with a low of 0. Tomorrow, sunshine with a high of 16. And Wednesday, a mix of sun and cloud with a chance of showers and a high of 19.
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0: Midnight Sun on today's Hit Music, Mix 6.5. It's officially time for me, Aislinn Robbins, to sign off for the rest of the day. I will be back once again tomorrow for your Tuesday from 10 to 2. I look forward to it, and I hope that you do as well, and I hope that you're out and about looking for our quest for cash mix mystery signs. And if so, tune in tomorrow morning because Sarah could be drawing your name. Stay tuned. The Milkman will take things from here. Stay safe, stay healthy, slow down for wildlife, and I'll talk to you tomorrow.
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6: Today, a mix of sun and cloud with a chance of showers and breezy with a high of 13. Tonight, clear with a low of 0. Tomorrow, sunshine with a high of 16. And Wednesday, a mix of sun and cloud with a chance of showers and a high of 19.
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106.5. Milkman checking in, back at it for a Monday and headed for a long Thanksgiving weekend. 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

0: 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Well, heading into the weekend, a lot of people are speculating the new Tom Cruise movie, Digger, could actually end up being one of the biggest box office busts of the year, and seems they may be onto something. It did not do well. It ends up at number 5 at the box office, earning just $8 million. The rest of your top 5 looks like this. Primetime, Heart of the Beast, Resident Evil, and new at number 1. It had a very good opening weekend. Anne Hathaway and Dakota Johnson's Verity, $33.6 million. So those are options for tonight. Also on TV, Monday Night Football, Falcons and Saints tonight. NHL action sees Winnipeg and Pittsburgh, Ottawa at Boston, The Voice, The Blind Auditions continue. Law and Order Toronto is on tonight, and on your late night talk shows, Chris Rock, where's he been? We're going to find out, because he's on with Jimmy Fallon tonight, along with Jennifer Hudson and the Alabama Shakes, on Jimmy Kimmel, Anna Kendrick, Mumford and Sons, and on Seth Meyers, Jessica Biel. What you watching for a Monday?
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5: Today, a mix of sun and cloud with a chance of showers and breezy with a high of 13. Tonight, clear with a low of 0. Tomorrow, sunshine with a high of 16. And Wednesday, a mix of sun and cloud with a chance of showers and a high of 19.
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3: 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You can also support the cause at our Celebrity Serve on October 14th from 6 to 8 p.m. at Boston Pizza in Owen Sound, where the Owen Sound Attack players will be serving our guests. 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

0: American Authors Best Day of My Life, Mix 106.5, the Mix Quest for Cash this morning. On Mix Mornings with Sarah, didn't take him long. She announced that she was looking for Matt Kupski to call back, and seconds later, this happened.
1: Hey, Sarah, it's Matt.
2: Did you hear it, or did somebody tell you to call?
1: No, I heard it, but my phone is definitely vibrating like crazy.
2: Everyone's like, Matt, call her.
1: Yeah, pretty much.
2: Well, that's amazing. That took you no time at all, and you just won $150.
1: That's amazing. It's a great way to wake up Monday morning.
2: Yeah, I mean, you should probably still go to work today, though.
1: Yeah, I think so.
2: Perfect. Well, your name is going to stay in the draw for the grand prize, which we're doing in a few weeks for the $5,000. What would you do with that kind of extra money?
1: Oh, I'd probably pay down some bills.
2: The responsible thing.
1: Yeah.
2: Maybe put it towards some Christmas stuff for the kids.
1: Yeah, probably. Yeah.
0: Oh, way to go, Matt. The Mixed Quest for Cash could see you winning cash each and every morning. 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

0: this Sunday morning. The whole house could be smelling like turkey. Thanksgiving this coming weekend. There goes chaos on your no repeat work day here at Mix 106.5. So, did you have a first date this weekend? How'd it go?
1: I read it on Reddit.
0: The question is this: what is the weirdest thing someone ever asked you on a first date? Oh boy. Some of my favorite responses that I read on Reddit. This person says they asked if I had a life insurance policy and who the beneficiary was. That's an interesting question. Even on like the 15th date. I read it on Reddit. Weirdest thing someone's ever asked you on a first date. This person says he asked me if I cooked and followed that up with, so who's going to cook for me and my kids? Right in the middle of drinks, this person writes, this guy asked if my parents are still together. I said, yeah. And he literally groaned and said, bummer. I usually do way better with girls who have daddy issues. Come on. And then there's this. I read it on Reddit. What's the weirdest thing someone has ever asked you on a first date? Someone responds. He said, on a scale of 1 to 10, how much do you like me right now? We'd been on the date for a grand total of 11 minutes. Ugh. I read it on Reddit.
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11: Today, a mix of sun and cloud with a chance of showers and breezy with a high of 13. Tonight, clear with a low of 0. Tomorrow, sunshine with a high of 16. And Wednesday, a mix of sun and cloud with a chance of showers and a high of 19.
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Today's news nuggets, our daily look at the nuttier side of the news, including one massive zucchini. Also, where does Canada rank on a list of the world's smartest countries? Those stories and more on the way. Our daily look at the nuttier side of the news in just a few. He's Trevor Guthrie. 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

0: Mix 106.5, she made a surprise appearance on SNL this weekend. Her buddy Dakota Johnson was the host. Taylor Swift, an anti-hero here on your No Repeat Workday for Design Electrical.
1: 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Morsels of information ready for you.
0: Our daily look at the nuttier side of the news. Sometimes it's also the nicer side of the news. We begin with a new report from financial comparison website Trading Platforms, who say Canada is one of the smartest countries in the world. Canada placing 10th out of 80 countries on the 2026 Global Intelligence Ranking. The rankings look at a combination of education, scientific research, and problem-solving skills, essentially asking which countries have the brains and the academic power to back them up. Taiwan, Australia, South Korea, Switzerland, and Singapore, your top five. The UK ranked at number 8, the USA at number 18. A woman in Sydney has become the first person in Australia to be buried in a coffin made from mushrooms. The woman in her 70s was laid to rest in a coffin developed by a Dutch company who say that once buried, it takes roughly 45 days for the entire thing to be absorbed by the soil, compared to up to 50 years for a traditional wooden casket. The company says the coffin is designed to biodegrade fully and enrich the soil rather than pollute it. Meanwhile, in Eugene, Oregon last Thursday, police were called to help remove more than 100 pet rats from two vehicles parked in the street. The cars are being towed. The owner of the vehicles claimed to have rescued the rats and was keeping them in the vehicles. 52 rats in 8 cages, several more roaming free inside, and 3 of the rats gave birth at a shelter a short time later. And finally, a woman in Maine has broken the U.S. record for growing a zucchini. Her name is Sarah Whitty. The zucchini weighed in at 170 pounds. The old record, 152 pounds. She thought she'd broken that record last year with a 162-pounder, but there was a small split in the zucchini, which disqualified her. Your Monday news nuggets.
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5: 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On September 28th at around 4 a.m., two unknown individuals attended the area of Bruce Road 3 in Brockton and cut down a length of telecommunications cable. 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The second suspect is undescribed. 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You don't have to appear in court, and you may be eligible for a cash reward up to $2,000.
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6: Today, a mix of sun and cloud with a chance of showers and breezy with a high of 13. Tonight, clear with a low of 0. Tomorrow, sunshine with a high of 16. And Wednesday, a mix of sun and cloud with a chance of showers and a high of 19.
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with you. Mix 106.5, a win and a loss this past weekend for the Owen Sound Attack. Next up, Friday, they're on the road in Guelph, 707 at the Sleeman Center. And then Guelph is here on Saturday for a 7 o'clock face-off at the Harry Lumley Bayshore Community Center. Your no-repeat work day, the Milkman, and Alex Sampson's Misery. 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

0: 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It is the Milkman. Just a reminder, every single weekday morning on Mixed Mornings with Sarah, our birthdays and anniversaries of the day. 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And if today happens to be your birthday, first things first, of course, happy birthday. You share your birthday with James Valentine of Maroon 5. He's 48. Kate Winslet is 51 today. Daniel Baldwin, 66. It is a 68th birthday for Neil deGrasse Tyson. David Bryson of the Counting Crows is 72. Brian Johnson of AC/DC, 79. And the legendary Steve Miller, Fly Like an Eagle. He's 83 today. For everyone celebrating a birthday, your birthday song.
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1: 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And at 1095 First Avenue West in Owen Sound, the 5th of October today, which, according to our Today is Holiday calendar, makes today Apple Betty Day. It's World Teachers Day. Kiss a Wrestler Day. Perhaps wait till after they've showered to do that. It's Consignment Day today. Get Funky Day. That's fun. And today is also National Do Something Nice Day. Here's hoping if you're going for a coffee at the drive-thru this afternoon, the car ahead of you picks up the tab. 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
9: Tonight, clear skies with a low of 0 and a risk of frost. Tomorrow, sunshine throughout the day with a high of 16. Wednesday, a mix of sun and cloud with a chance of showers and a high of 19. And Thursday, a mix of sun and cloud with a chance of showers and a high of 16.
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0: 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And proudly Canadian. 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
1: It's 4 o'clock. Good afternoon. I'm Jill Charlebois. Owen Sound Police say a single vehicle collision early yesterday morning has resulted in charges. Emergency services were called just after 2 a.m. Sunday morning to the 2900 block of 3rd Avenue West, where police say a vehicle left the roadway, plunged down an embankment 20 feet, and then settled along the Georgian Bay shoreline. There were three people in the vehicle, and city police say that a pair of them left the scene before emergency services arrived, but they were quickly located by officers. They received treatment by paramedics. The third person in the car was transported to hospital for treatment of injuries that police describe as non-life-threatening. Owen Sound Police say that a 15-year-old youth was charged with impaired operation and other offenses. A South Bruce Peninsula resident is facing multiple criminal charges after a report of a suspected impaired driver in the township of Georgian Bluffs. On October 3rd at around 10:52 p.m., Grey Bruce OPP received a call from a concerned citizen reporting a vehicle traveling at a high rate of speed, weaving within its lane and crossing into oncoming traffic. Officers located the vehicle on Girl Guide Road near Grey Road 17 in Georgian Bluffs. While police were observing the vehicle, it failed to negotiate a turn and entered the ditch. The driver was subsequently arrested. A 61-year-old South Bruce Peninsula resident has been charged with dangerous operation and operation while impaired. They're expected in court on November 12th. Bruce County Council was briefed on a draft regional unified transit study. Bruce Gray, Dufferin, and Wellington counties, along with Saugeen Mobility and Regional Transit, have been working with consultants on a plan for a potential regional transit network. Three core routes are recommended, from Owen Sound to Guelph, from Wyerton to Orangeville, and from Kincardine to Collingwood. There's also a proposed seasonal route from Lion's Head to Chippewa Hill. Dillon Consulting Project Manager Dennis Carr told Bruce County Councilors that the study recommends creating unified regional guidelines in order to allow passengers to travel easily between counties.
2: Guidelines to, you know, identify how is transit going to be usable for the customer and be cost effective. So things like ensuring that we provide direct two-way service. It's the same travel time to get to your destination as it is to get back.
1: Gray County Council also recently reviewed the draft transit study. A final report and approvals by the involved counties is expected sometime early next year. Voter information letters have been mailed out to several Bruce County municipalities. Aaron Eldersley, Brockton, Huron, Kinloss, Kincardine, and Saugeen Shores all issued news releases earlier today, confirming that the documents should be arriving in mailboxes this week. They say the letters will contain unique personal identification numbers that are required to cast a ballot in the 2026 municipal and school board election. Voting for the municipalities will begin on October 19th at 10 a.m. and close at 8 p.m. on Election Day, Monday, October 26th. Electors may vote online or by telephone anytime during the voting period, as paper ballots will not be available. If residents have not received voter letters in Saugeen Shores by October 7th, Brockton and Kincardine by October 9th, and Aaron Eldersley by October 13th, then you'll need to contact your local clerk's department. Checking on sports this hour, four games in the NHL tonight with the Jets visiting Pittsburgh while the Senators are in Boston. In the NFL Monday Nighter, the Saints are home to the Atlanta Falcons. And in ALDS action, the White Sox are in Cleveland. Later on, the Rays are home to the Yankees. And that's a look at news and sports. The weather's next.
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1: Tonight, clear skies with a low of zero and a risk of frost. Tomorrow, sunshine throughout the day with a high of 16. Wednesday, a mix of sun and cloud with a chance of showers and a high of 19. And Thursday, a mix of sun and cloud with a chance of showers and a high of 16.
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0: Have a lot of celebrity stuff for you today, but I'll give you what I do have, including Taylor Swift making a surprise appearance this past weekend on SNL. Her friend Dakota Johnson was the host. It was also the eve of Dakota Johnson's birthday. If you missed Shakira's Madrid concert that streamed live on Amazon Music, you're going to want to check it out. A surprise guest, one Dua Lipa. Paul McCartney, meanwhile, says he is blown away by Celine Dion's performance in the upcoming film based on his children's book, High in the Clouds. Celine Dion is just, I mean, what a story. She is, truly. And Michael Douglas has a new memoir out. In it, he says that he and Kathleen Turner had a brief relationship back when they made the movie Romancing the Stone, a relationship that they kept secret for 40 years.
2: 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A hot, delicious park burger. 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
7: Tonight, clear skies with a low of zero and a risk of frost. Tomorrow, sunshine throughout the day with a high of 16. Wednesday, a mix of sun and cloud with a chance of showers and a high of 19. And Thursday, a mix of sun and cloud with a chance of showers and a high of 16.
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Mix 106.5. So did you hear a really bad joke this past weekend? 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

0: 106.5, Susie McNeil, merry-go-round. Congratulations again to Matt Kupski. He was pretty quick to call Sarah this morning on Mixed Mornings when he heard his name on the air. And as he was talking to her, every single person on the planet, it seems, was trying to get in touch with Matt. They said your name on the radio. You better call in. Good thing he did. $150. Not a bad way to start any day, especially a Monday. In the next Quest for Cash, your opportunity to find six Mix mystery signs posted throughout Gray and Bruce. 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But yeah, once you enter, make sure you are tuned in every weekday morning, Mixed Mornings with Sarah. She draws one name and you could win the daily progressive cash prize of at least $50. 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
5: Tonight, clear skies with a low of zero and a risk of frost. Tomorrow, sunshine throughout the day with a high of 16. Wednesday, a mix of sun and cloud with a chance of showers and a high of 19. And Thursday, a mix of sun and cloud with a chance of showers and a high of 16.
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0: Mix 106.5. I'm sure that's coming up a lot on your TikTok feed as well. Lolo and the Punishers. We wind down your Monday no repeat work day with some help once again, and thanks to them, Design Electrical. 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

Mix 106.5, ordinarily, I will admit, I would have a hard time saying no to that invitation. But with all due respect, Rhea May, I think I'm going to keep my clothes on tonight. Down to zero, according to the forecast. That's going to take some getting used to as we get you home on this Monday with Imagine Dragons. Here's Wake Up, Mix 106.5.

0: kiss me once for luck. These are desperate measures now. Okay, try that as a pickup line sometime soon. Let me know how that goes for you, okay? Although it seems to work quite well for Mariana's Trench. Desperate measures as we get you home here on Mix 106.5 with your daily 5 o'clock fun fact. Here they come.
1: Fun fact. Something new.
0: As always, three random facts. As always, just for fun, we see if your answers match mine. We begin with this. 36% of married couples do not share this. Here's a hint, by the way. You're doing it right now. 36% of married couples do not share the same taste in music.
2: Here's a fun fact.
0: An estimated 75% of people who have one of these ginormous things in their home say they almost never use it. That ginormous thing in their home is a pool table.
2: Fun fact for you.
0: Yeah. And 2 out of 5 people surveyed said they don't know this information about where they work. Can you believe that? 2 out of 5 people surveyed have no idea what their workplace's phone number is.
1: Fun facts.
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13: Tonight, clear skies with a low of 0 and a risk of frost. Tomorrow, sunshine throughout the day with a high of 16. Wednesday, a mix of sun and cloud with a chance of showers and a high of 19. And Thursday, a mix of sun and cloud with a chance of showers and a high of 16.
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0: how much you dig in that remake right there. 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
0: Been a while since you've updated your Facebook status. Need some inspiration? Because I've plowed through all the negativity and political nonsense that exists on social media, and I found you the good stuff. Some actual fun and, yeah, funny status updates from Facebook. Perhaps one of these you'll want to make your own, like this. I can annoy you in just 5 words. Create an account to continue. Yeah. Yeah, 100%. Facebook Funnies. I hate when I run out of Halloween candy when I'm in the parking lot of the grocery store where I just bought the Halloween candy. That is so me. You feel seen as well, do you? There you go. I'm glad we connect on that. Facebook Funnies. I have to snap my fingers when I remember something, but that makes me think of the Addams Family song, which makes me forget what it was that I was remembering. And one final Facebook funny for you today. Based on the amount of laundry I do, I'm starting to suspect there's a whole second family living in my attic.
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9: Tonight, clear skies with a low of 0 and a risk of frost. Tomorrow, sunshine throughout the day with a high of 16. Wednesday, a mix of sun and cloud with a chance of showers and a high of 19. And Thursday, a mix of sun and cloud with a chance of showers and a high of 16.
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0: 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Please, as always, would you pet your pets for me? 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Justin Timberlake winding down our time together. 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
0: Autumn skies, tall fields of corn and soybeans brushed with ripening color. 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
5: Tonight, clear skies with a low of zero and a risk of frost. Tomorrow, sunshine throughout the day with a high of 16. Wednesday, a mix of sun and cloud with a chance of showers and a high of 19. And Thursday, a mix of sun and cloud with a chance of showers and a high of 16.
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5: Tonight, clear skies with a low of 0 and a risk of frost. Tomorrow, sunshine throughout the day with a high of 16. Wednesday, a mix of sun and cloud with a chance of showers and a high of 19. And Thursday, a mix of sun and cloud with a chance of showers and a high of 16.
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